0: Disque Jockey.
1: Tell me everybody's fly. 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

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War is good for. Brings one thing, and that's the Undertaker. War. Yeah. What?

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When the lights are dim and your hands are shaking as you're sliding off your dress, think of what you did and how I hope to God he was worth it.